0: 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Remember Youthman Promotion.
1: I'm never gonna give ya up.
0: Never gonna give ya up.
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0: Yeah, man, we in the town and tell the people with Manwerk Selector and One Time Studio, you know. Yeah, man, a purple man said that in a live and living color. So, me, I say, Manwerk, everything depends on work, you know. Everything at work, everything plug in, nothing to plug out. Yeah!
1: Hey, Sanja.
2: Yes, I.
1: Long I've been watching you.
2: Hey, look, I've been live, Monsieur Yellow Man.
1: From last year, man.
2: Girl,

0: E nou ka jou an not Yellow Man bazot anko. Ba tout le fan a King Yellow Man. Man kol Radical Spirit. Man kol Fakim.
1: Original.
0: Original King Yellow.

them. But I want to do them, I want to do them. Selecta Man Works, Mega 88.9 FM. Radio, wake the town and tell the people. Reggae program, bang, bang, bang, bang, bang. He come out say so. I want to do them, I want to do them. Selecta Man Works.

0: pour un 2018 style. Samori Aye. Rasta no gangsta. Rasta pani pour mixte par de gangsta ting. En production un rollist from Stone Love Sound System. Écoutez ça massif.
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0: Big truck.
1: But I don't know what you're talking about. So beg your pardon, Mr. Officer.
0: Give me the best line.
1: I am a soldier for Jah, who's protected by the scriptures.
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0: Jano.
1: Another place.
0: One couple house.
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0: Even live some lavish lifestyle.
1: Écoutez lyrics la massif 88.9.